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6: Warner Brothers and New Line are moving forward with a Conjuring prequel titled The Conjuring First Communion, set to open September 10th, 2027. Garrett Waring and Amanda Fix will play young versions of paranormal investigators Ed and Lorraine Warren, roles previously held by Patrick Wilson and Vera Farmiga. Newcomer Rodrigue Hewart is directing, with Richard Nang and Ian Goldberg returning to write the screenplay. The duo previously co-wrote The Nun 2 and the upcoming The Conjuring Last Rites. That film, originally billed as the franchise's finale, earned a series best $487 million globally, prompting the new installment. The Conjuring universe remains the highest grossing horror franchise in history, generating $2.7 billion across 9 films. An AI-generated film adaptation of Homer's The Odyssey is coming from director Ash Kusha and AI studio Fountain O. Titled Odysseus, The Fall, the 135-minute feature was produced over 3 months using AI video generator Kling, with a budget in the mid-five figures. Kusha, whose AI docudrama Dreams of Violence premiered at Tribeca, used his own likeness to model the hero, Odysseus. The film features 12 human likenesses, with participants earning back-end grosses from the release. Odysseus the Fall will be available to rent or buy on Fountain O's website later this summer. Noah Kahan is riding an extraordinary week. The 29-year-old became the first artist to sell out 4 consecutive nights at Fenway Park in Boston, performing for over 150,000 fans on July 7th, 8th, 10th, and 11th. Massachusetts Governor Maura Healey declared July 11th Noah Kahan Day, and his mother announced live that he was inducted into the Fenway Music Hall of Fame, joining Billy Joel, Paul McCartney, and Zac Brown Band. Kahan also scored a hole-in-one at Boston Golf Club. His fourth album, The Great Divide, debuted at number 1 on the Billboard 200 in April. And World of Real says a G.I. Joe reboot is in the works. Danny McBride wrote the script for the project. Chris Hemsworth has dropped out, so Bradley Cooper will replace him. Paramount plans to start filming later this year. And that is your latest Rock 107 Entertainment Bite. I'm Buzz Collins.
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from Tom Petty and his Heartbreakers to Bob Seger and his Silver Bullets, the legends of rock play here. 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
1: This guy in Guelph goes into a thrift store. He finds a copy of The Secret. And inside this book, he finds $40 million worth of checks. Brian Davis is the dude who found these checks. They were just tucked inside the pages. Turns out they were part of the magic checks idea from that very book, The Secret. Much to his dismay, they were fake. They were worthless. Apparently part of a manifestation tool promoted by the book, where what you do is you fill in a check with your name and a desired amount of money, and then use it for visualization purposes.
2: Do you know I have never written a check in my life?
1: Really?
2: Not a single check. You have to have money.
1: Well, yes, you do. Otherwise, it's called a bad check. But if you ever get caught writing a bad check, you could just blame it on The Secret. I was writing one of my visualization. What's it called? My magic check. I wasn't writing a bad check. It was a magic check. It's all good.
2: Poof, the money's gone.
1: And it'll be in my account in no time at all because I visualized it.
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3: Hey, it's Ted Bradford, and this is why July 15th matters in rock. In 1978, the Rolling Stones began a two-week run at number one on the U.S. albums chart with the album Some Girls. The record is widely considered one of their best and features the hit Miss You. In 89, Pink Floyd played an absolutely massive free concert on a floating stage in Venice, Italy. An estimated 200,000 fans attended, leading to significant crowding and, believe it or not, some structural damage to local buildings and bridges. In 98, Aerosmith had to cancel their upcoming tour after drummer Joey Kramer suffered second-degree burns when his car caught fire at a gas station. And in 2004, U2 called the cops after an early copy of their upcoming album, How to Dismantle an Atomic Bomb, was stolen during a photo shoot in France. The band feared massive leaks, though it was eventually recovered. And that's why July 15th matters in rock. I'm Ted. Rock on.

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1: Top 10 cars with the most annoying drivers. I'll run them down real quick. 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I'm not going to run anybody down. Number 10, all Audis. Number 9, all BMWs. Number 7, 10th generation Honda Accord. 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
2: It's one guy that pissed off the person who made this list.
1: Number 6, all Buicks. Number 5, Ram trucks. 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
2: You're getting a ticket on your way home.
1: I kid. I joke.
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1: I remember it seems more than once when I was a kid, you know, there's always that craft that you make in art class leading up to Father's Day. And more often than not, it seemed to be like an ashtray that was made out of popsicle sticks, which seemed like kind of non-conducive to what, you know, what it's for.
2: Well, and I think because smoking has gone away, so much of it is now they're doing the homemade vape pens.
1: Ah. they provide the vape oil and everything
2: for
1: you?
2: Yeah, that's right.
1: That's nice.
2: Yeah.
1: It's really, really touching.
2: Yeah. Well, actually, my youngest daughter, too, she was really sweet because she got out of the pool to pee this weekend. So that was
1: Oh,
2: nice.
1: Atta girl.
2: Yeah.
1: She's growing up.
2: You know what?
1: Those
2: so
1: are special
2: mature.
1: Times, yeah.
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We're

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0: hang tight. Time to flip the record over. Side B is all queued up on the Rock 107 turntable. And we drop the needle right after this.
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0: 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Starting right now.

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CJTN, Belleville, Trenton plays here. 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

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Some music ages like milk. And some music ages like fine wine. Cheers to another classic, Rock 107.

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3: I can't believe this actually works. I don't know if you saw this video online. This guy from the Florida Keys, on video, he drains all the oil from his Nissan, and then he replaces it with maple syrup.
4: What?
3: It shows him pouring in 4 quarts of maple syrup, and then he later claims his engine runs better with the syrup. He says, this guy says, an oil change at a dealership would have cost him a $200.
4: Sure.
3: He says, this only cost him $8.
4: And a brand new engine. I actually completely understand what this guy's doing, because as part of my diet when I was about 15, I switched water in with maple syrup.
3: Ah.
4: The difference is it costs a little bit more money.
3: And therein lies the rest of the story.
4: That's why I'm so sweet.
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0: 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We'll plug the guitars back in right after this.
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3: Just reading here, England's World Cup soccer players used Viagra before their recent game against Mexico. Apparently, it helps them adjust to Azteca Stadium being over 7,000 feet above sea level, 7,220 feet.
4: Just to put it in perspective, Denver is called the Mile High City because of the baseball team and all of them play.
3: Yeah.
4: Baseball players have to get adjusted to it. Can you imagine soccer?
3: Yeah, no kidding. Viagra, apparently it says, widens lung blood vessels and helps pump oxygen around the body. This counteracts fatigue and dizziness at high altitudes.
4: Lots of guys diving because of poked eyes. It's hard on everybody.
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1: Did you know that amphibians can live in both land and water? 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
5: 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How do these get through my sleeves?
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0: high school. You went to Jennifer's house on lunch break, listening to all these songs and records piled all over the place, waiting for a moment, any moment at all, to even to put your arm around her. And she said the same thing we're going to say right now. This next batch of tunes will be well worth the wait. 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
8: This guy in Guelph goes into a thrift store. He finds a copy of The Secret. And inside this book, he finds $40 million worth of checks. Brian Davis is the dude who found these checks. They were just tucked inside the pages. Turns out they were part of the magic checks idea from that very book, The Secret. Much to his dismay, they were fake. They were worthless. Apparently part of a manifestation tool promoted by the book, where what you do is you fill in a check with your name and a desired amount of money, and then use it for visualization purposes.
9: Do you know, I have never written a check in my life.
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8: 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Otherwise, it's called a bad check. 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I was writing one of my visualization. What's it called? My magic check. I wasn't writing a bad check. It was a magic check. It's all good.
9: Poof, the money's gone.
8: And it'll be in my account in no time at all because I visualized it.
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0: We're going to take a quick break, but we'll be back for an encore. If you cheer loud enough, I'll say it again like a douchey British rock star. If you cheer loud enough, we'll be back, all right? 20s Classic Rock, Rock 107.
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4: Is fentanyl in the drugs you're taking? Fentanyl is an extremely potent synthetic opiate prescribed by doctors for patients with acute and chronic pain. It is roughly 100 times stronger than morphine and about 40 times more potent than heroin. Fentanyl is being mixed into or disguised by dealers as other popular but illegal drugs, and people are dying. I'm Deputy Commissioner Rick Barnum of the Ontario Provincial Police. Please, think twice and don't take the risk.
5: Hey, man.
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1: Good morning. It's 6 o'clock. We remain under an air quality warning with smoky and hazy air today. A breezy high of 26 degrees on the way. It's currently 19. I'm Eleni Cameron with your Rock 107 News Update. 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The heat warning for the region has been lifted. However, an air quality warning remains as gritty, dusty wildfire smoke permeates the skies. Air quality warnings are now in place from Thunder Bay to Kingston and down to Toronto, London, and Windsor. Environment Canada has said winds from the northwest will continue to blanket southern Ontario with smoke from the northern fires until at least Friday. Health officials recommend staying indoors if possible and keeping windows and doors closed. Check in on others who are in your care or live nearby who may be more likely to be impacted by wildfire smoke. And winds out of the northwest could fan the flames of dozens of forest fires that have already devastated communities in northern Ontario. The fires have prompted evacuation orders for Armstrong and several northwestern First Nations, including Whitesand and Gull Bay. In Collins First Nation, north of Thunder Bay, a fast-moving blaze has already destroyed some homes. Premier Doug Ford said yesterday, crews are hard at work fighting 180 wildfires across northern Ontario, and the province will spare no expense in keeping people safe. The city of Belleville has been awarded $1.24 million from Ontario's Building Faster Fund. Minister of Municipal Affairs and Housing Rob Flack spoke with Quinton News yesterday at City Hall.
2: A 35% increase above their target, housing target, 418 new homes in the last year, which added up to $1.24 million for the city of Belleville for needed housing-enabling infrastructure, roads, sewers, water, whatever needed to get more homes built and built faster for Belleville.
1: The Building Faster Fund is a three-year, $1.2 billion program the province says helps municipalities build more in a faster time frame. The city of Quinte West and its municipal workers have a new three-year contract. City Council voted yesterday to ratify the collective agreement with QP Local 799.3 following a successful union vote Monday. The deal covers more than 145 inside and outside workers who will receive a 9% wage increase over the next 3 years. The contract also delivers enhanced health benefits and increased shift premiums for on-call duties. Quinte West officials say the agreement provides long-term stability while ensuring the continued delivery of high-quality local services. And Festival on the Bay begins today. Executive Director for Trenton Downtown BIA is Lisa Kuipers.
3: This is big as Christmas time downtown. The merchants make sales comparable to Christmas. They can expect fireworks on Friday night, dragon boat races on the Saturday.
1: Buskers, face painting, the sidewalk sale, entertainment and acoustic performances also on the docket. A reminder that Dundas Street through the downtown will be closed. And that's news.
4: 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See if you can tell which announcer is cheering for England and which for Argentina.
5: Messi. Oh, and England are in trouble.
6: Get it, Messi.
4: Argentina defeats England 2-1. They meet Spain Sunday in the final. The French and English will play for third on Saturday. The 154th Open is underway on the brown and yellow links of Royal Birkdale. The forecast for hot weather and bright sunshine. Belleville's Derek Smith going to try and pull off the Bay of Quinte trifecta, win a league title with every local OJHL club. This week, the Coburg Cougars announced the former NHLer as the new head coach for the team. He has won championships with both Wellington and Trenton. Major League Baseball resumes tonight after the All-Star break. The Toronto Blue Jays, meantime, they start back in action tomorrow night at home against Chicago. It was a winning weekend for the Quinte Royals. The U18 crew was in Kingston for the annual Thunder Tournament, and they won the championship 6-4. Jack Stitt threw a complete game. And that's sports.
1: 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There is an air quality warning. It'll be smoky and hazy air today. The high 26 degrees and windy too. Clear tonight with a low down to 16. Tomorrow, sunshine and 27. Mostly cloudy Saturday, chance of showers 27, the high, sun and cloud and 26 on Sunday. Right now, it's 19. 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
7: Good morning. It's a clear drive on the 401 in both directions through Belleville and Trenton. Belleville and Trenton streets are also in good shape. Highway 37 is moving well, and I'm not seeing any major construction-related delays yet with Highway 62 or Highway 49. But if you see anything slowing things down, give us a call at 1-833-NOW-SLOW. 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With the latest traffic, I'm Antonia Altavante.
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4: 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It's Showtime. Wind west 10 knots, increasing to west 15 to 20 knots this afternoon. Then becoming north 15 this evening. Wind diminishing to north 10 overnight, then becoming light tomorrow morning. Waves a half meter or less, building to 1 meter early this evening, then subsiding to a half meter or less tomorrow morning.
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0: Rock 107, Jets, are you going to be my girl? Kicking off the Thursday installment of your morning buzz. Good morning, I'm Buzz Collins, that's Tim Durkin over there. And just like that, right out of the gate, we ran the Rock 107 Rock the Waves winning riff. I'll tell you who was on their toes this morning. Mark McKenney, Debbie Todd, Peter Bowman, Andy Kelly, and Brandy French were the first five callers through at 771-1071. And of course, are in for the weekly draw that we'll do tomorrow. Those names go on to the final draw, the grand prize draw, August 22nd at High Falls Outfitters for that $17,000 prize package, including a 14-foot Crestliner, 1469 powered by a Mercury 9.9 motor, and $2,000 cold hard cash.
1: Talking to a friend of mine, Sean, yesterday, and he said, I want to ask you something about your contest. I said, okay, go ahead. He said, I just, for argument's sake, tried to get in after every song. He said, do people dial in to get their number ready in case it goes off? I said, oh, yeah.
0: Yeah.
1: I said, it is the most discussed contest we've ever had.
0: Yeah. I can appreciate the measures that people are taking to try to get through, and I understand the frustration. But I'll tell you, the one thing that gets under my skin a little bit is the amount of calls that we get through the course of the morning, people anticipating.
1: They don't want to talk to us.
0: No. And so they hear either the end of a commercial coming up or the end of a song coming up. So they dial in just in case we're going to play the riff. And, of course, every time I go to answer, they hang up. So, can you imagine if you're at home and somebody's calling you every few moments and then hang up every single time you answer?
1: You'll feel like you're married.
0: Is that what it feels like? I don't know if that's my experience. Anyway, we will have more chances to qualify through the course of the morning. Just keep your ears peeled for the Rock 107 Rock the Waves winning riff. Of course, that is your cue to call at 771-1071 to qualify. 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You can take care of that through our website, rock107.ca. A $25 gift card for Pizza Nova up for grabs, of course, with the birthday announcements. We'll do that just after 7 o'clock. And we have another $50 gift card to Red Shark Menswear, because everybody's crazy about a shark-dressed man. We'll give you a shot at that just after 8 o'clock with contest time. All that.
1: And so much more.
0: Hang on for Trooper next.
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0: Rock 107 Trooper, raise a little hell, 621. It's Buzz and Durkin, and time to check in with Kevin Williams, who is back from a few days of R&R. Good to have you back. What's going on, sir?
1: Hey there, Buzz. Good morning. Thank you. A very good morning to all. We're still sitting in the same putrid air, frankly, that we have for a while now. The smoke haze factor will continue high this day, tonight, and tomorrow as well. We may cleanse the air some with a front coming in tomorrow night, Saturday, and that should get the air quality up a little bit, but certainly it's going to be poor for a while. The call for today continued hazy and smoky with a high of 28. Hazy, smoky conditions continuing tonight and tomorrow. Low tonight, 16. The high tomorrow, 28. On Saturday, mostly cloudy with a couple of showers and a thunderstorm and a high of 27. Looks partly sunny on Sunday. Again, Buzz, pretty much what you see is what you get. And what we're seeing and what we're getting is not very pleasant. Hazy and smoky conditions continue. The top temp today, 28. Back to you.
0: All right. Thank you very much, sir. We'll catch up with you again next hour. Get another update right around 7:50.
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1: Good morning, I'm Elena Cameron. Many regions of Ontario, including Quinte, have traded heat warnings for air quality warnings as winds from the northwest continue to blanket southern Ontario with smoke from the northern fires. Smoke turning skylines an eerie shade of orange Wednesday and forcing the cancellation of many outdoor events, including local sports. Air quality warnings are now in place from Thunder Bay to Kingston, down to Toronto, London and Windsor, even stretching into the U.S. Evacuation orders remain in effect for several First Nations in northwestern Ontario where fires are leaving a trail of destruction. Premier Doug Ford said yesterday crews are hard at work fighting 180 wildfires across northern Ontario and the province will spare no expense in keeping people safe. Stunning video is circulating online of a CN rail crew inside a train being threatened by flames all around in the community of Armstrong before they could be rescued. The city of Belleville has been awarded $1.24 million from Ontario's Building Faster Fund. Municipal Affairs and Housing Minister Rob Flack made the announcement at City Hall Wednesday. It's the third straight year the city of Belleville received funding from the Building Faster Fund for meeting its housing targets. A development in Trenton is getting an extension on frozen development charges. Yesterday, Samuel Hirschkorn, co-owner for the property at 2 4th Avenue across from Trenton High, told council their planned 12-unit apartment building might not be possible if development charges increase when the freeze ends July 22nd. After brief discussion, council voted to approve a one-month extension. Loyalist College continues to deal with what officials have confirmed is a cyber attack. The attack was identified last week but has since been contained. While the campus remains open and in-person classes are continuing, online classes are suspended until further notice. School officials have not commented on any ransom demand

0: or how it's being handled. Hamilton City Council's rejected a temporary pause on new AI data centers. Councillors Wednesday voted 10-6 against the moratorium. Backers of the proposal said a pause would give the city time to draft guardrails and guarantee public benefits around any future data centers. But critics said Hamilton risked passing up on a major investment opportunity and turning away smaller research-focused projects. In sports, Argentina off to another World Cup final after defeating England 2-1 in a semifinal yesterday in Atlanta. Argentina to meet Spain for the championship on Sunday. The British Open is underway at Royal Birkdale in Southport, England. Corey Connors and Nick Taylor, the only Canadians competing in the event. Smoky, hazy air and air quality warnings still in effect as we head to a high of 28 degrees today. 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
1: Here's hoping your coffee kicks in before reality does. 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

0: Rock 107, John Mellencamp, Jack and Diane, 6:37 on your Thursday morning. It's Buzz and Dirk in here. It's another smoky, hazy one today. I'll be okay.
1: You're going to be good?
0: I'll be fine. It's a high of 28. We're 19 right now here in downtown Belleville. By the way, as of this morning, proud to announce I am down a full 40 pounds.
1: Okie dina!
0: Since we started this little weight loss venture between you and me back in February. Feeling good. I'm thinking maybe I'm going to eventually stop. How do you stop a diet? Here's the thing. I've gotten kind of used to eating less, exercising, living healthy. I kind of like it. But there's part of me that is like, remember the good old days when you
1: enjoyed life?
0: Yeah, exactly. Here's something some folks are using as to drop a few pounds. You heard about that parasite folks are picking up south of the border at Taco Bell, right?
1: No, I didn't.
0: Oh, really? What is it called? Cyclospora. There was something I saw on the news ticker yesterday that there was concerns that it might come north of the border. And
1: so is that what they're using instead of meat?
0: Cyclospora?
1: Yeah.
0: No, that's the actual, what they use instead of meat is still a mystery. I'm not sure. I don't know. Anyway, here's the thing. So apparently this is a trend on TikTok. They've nicknamed it the diarrhea diet. People are purposely going to Taco Bell. This is south of the border.
1: Right.
0: In hopes of picking up this parasite and dropping a few pounds in the process. Apparently, there are already 1,645 confirmed cases in 34 different states of this.
1: Isn't that just any time you go to Taco Bell, it's the diarrhea diet?
0: Oh, come now. Really? Maybe.
1: Yeah.
0: I don't know.
1: I think so.
0: arguably, possibly. I'm trying to be politically docile here.
1: Yeah, we wouldn't want to offend the fine people at Taco Bell.
0: Well, no.
1: Actually, I'm excited. There's one coming to Trenton.
0: Really?
1: Yeah.
0: You guys have the taco time there already now.
1: Yeah.
0: Which, by the way, if you have not yet, I am not a paid endorser for taco time. Just I grew up with it out west.
1: So then we have Chilangos, too. So that's
0: are they coming?
1: Like,
0: Chilangos?
1: Not to Trenton.
0: I was thinking of something else. Chilango's here in town, yeah.
1: So now we've got the gold, silver, and bronze.
0: Of the Mexican food gamut. It's all good. It's all good.
1: And the only reason Taco Bell even gets on the podium is because there's only three participants.
0: AC/DC on the way after this.
1: Allegedly.
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0: Rock 107, Star Baby. Guess who? It's Buzz and Durkin. 6:50 on a smoky, hazy Thursday morning. But do you notice, comparing right now to yesterday at this time, yes, it's smoky and hazy, but what caused that orange-brown mix with the haze that we had yesterday? Do you know what I mean?
1: The carcinogens in the air.
0: Ah, okay. Less people smoking this morning.
1: That's right.
0: Well, we're going to deal with that smoke for a while. And by the way, we're not alone, obviously. I was just reading, this smoke is affecting millions of people from, well, obviously where the Western Ontario, Northwestern Ontario fires are originating, but it's moving down through the Great Lakes all the way down to New England, to New York, to Boston. They're all dealing with it as well. I feel a little, embarrassed because, you know, it's our smoke that, it's like, you know, if you're in a restaurant, remember when they had the smoking section?
1: Oh.
0: Or that's a good one, too. Today, you know, if you fart and it drifts over and somebody else has to deal with it.
1: Yeah. There's no borders when it comes to flatulence.
0: Exactly.
1: Flatulence or fires.
0: The smoke from these fires is like a bad fart wafting its way across the room.
1: Wonder how much tariffs we're going to get hit with on it.
0: Right? Exactly. Hey, Mr. Sports and other paraphernalia collector. Missed out on this one, I'm guessing. Luke Skywalker's lightsaber from The Empire Strikes Back was just auctioned off for $3.75 million. I wonder if the buyer knows it's just a prop. You know, it doesn't really...
1: Do that one more time. Speaking of flatulence.
0: I would love to get my hands on something like that. I'm not into the sports memorabilia, but the props.
1: Children's toys, you're all over.
0: Sure. But no, props from like famous TV shows or movies. I've stayed at the Planet Hollywood Resort in Vegas a few times, and it's pretty cool because they have in each of the rooms, they have in like a plexiglass showcase, a prop from some kind of a movie. I remember we had the one of the batting helmets from the movie Bull Durham in our room, which, you know, it wasn't like the lightsaber from Star Wars, but I thought that was pretty cool.
1: Hey, man, when you're in a hotel room, you need protection.
0: Arguably. Vroom, vroom, vroom. I got your dad joke in a sec. Hang on.
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0: 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Come on.
1: Let the silence speak for itself.
0: I thought that wasn't bad.
1: We were told no more wiener jokes on the air.
0: Oh, that's right. I forgot. Lover boy, the kid is hot tonight. Rock 107.

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1: Good morning. It's 7 o'clock. The air remaining smoky today. The air quality warning still in effect. Looking to reach a high of 28 degrees, still with a little humidity. Right now, it's 19. I'm Eleni Cameron with your Rock 107 News Update. 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Gear up for adventure at Trailhead Belleville, from camping to paddleboards and everything you need for your escape to the wilderness. Trailhead Belleville, beside Swiss Chalet, on North Front Street. A multi-day heat warning has ended, but the smoky, dirty air from the northern Ontario wildfires has blanketed the southern portion of the province. Environment Canada has issued air quality warnings from Thunder Bay to Kingston, as well as down to Toronto, London, and Windsor. Those warnings even stretching into the U.S. Midwest and Northeast, where smoke is also lingering. Poor air quality has forced the cancellation of several outdoor events. The winds from the northwest likely to continue to blanket southern Ontario with smoke from the northern fires until at least Friday. Evacuation orders remain in effect for several First Nations in northwestern Ontario as the fires are leaving a trail of destruction. Hundreds of firefighters, helicopters, and water bombers are battling more than 180 wildfires across this province, most of them in the northwest. Premier Doug Ford has posted a video pledging support for those affected and expressing gratitude for help arriving from Alberta and the Yukon. A pair of developments in Quinte West have been approved to receive grants towards development charges. More from Alan Michael Steele.
2: During Wednesday's meeting of council, councillors reviewed two requests for development charge grants under the new Housing Community Improvement Plan. The two properties receiving grants are 467 Front Street for a 20-unit purpose-built rental property and 182 Shooter Street for a duplex with two new rental units. The Front Street property is set to receive over $41,000, while the Shooter Street development will receive close to $7,500. The motions were passed without debate. You can find more information at QuinteNews.com. For Quinte News, I'm Alan Michael Steele.
1: Ontario's Ministry of Colleges and Universities has disqualified students at five private career colleges from receiving student loans this year. In a statement, the government did not specify its concerns, but a court challenge from three of the schools suggests it centers around online enrollment. Premier Ford's government has barred career college students from accessing OSAP grants as it sharply reduces how much students at publicly funded colleges and universities can get. The schools have applied for a judicial review of the decision, arguing it's unfair. U.S. Defense Secretary Pete Hegseth says he's rolling out a new screening program for testosterone deficiency among troops. He says in a video on social media, the move to allow service members to access testosterone replacement therapies is necessary so they can operate at their absolute best. Hegseth says the screenings will be conducted annually as part of required medical tests for service members 30 and older. Troops under 30 can volunteer to be tested. And free roller skating returning to Prince Edward Community Center in Picton this summer. Prince Edward County says it's holding two events, one Saturday, July 25th, the other Saturday, August 22nd, inside the arena. The event's free, open to all ages. You can rent skates there. A helmet is not required, but is highly recommended. And that's news.
3: 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Good morning, I'm Tim Durkin. See if you can tell which announcer is cheering for England and which for Argentina.
4: Messi. Oh, and England are in trouble.
5: Tiene Messi. Al centro medio.
3: Argentina defeats England 2-1. They meet Spain Sunday in the final. The French and English will play for third on Saturday. The 154th Open is underway on the brown and yellow links of Royal Birkdale. The forecast for hot weather and bright sunshine. Belleville's Derek Smith going to try and pull off the Bay of Quinte trifecta, win a league title with every local OJHL club. This week, the Coburg Cougars announced the former NHLer as the new head coach for the team. He has won championships with both Wellington and Trenton. Major League Baseball resumes tonight after the All-Star break. The Toronto Blue Jays, meantime, they start back in action tomorrow night at home against Chicago. It was a massive weekend for the Quinte Legion Lynx, headlined in Sudbury by the U16 vault gold medalist Ella Bolton, and double medalist Charlie Sage, who took silver in the U18 pole vault. We'll have more later today at QuinteNews.com. And that's sports.
1: 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Environment Canada's air quality warning still stretching right across the region. It'll be smoky and hazy today. The high 28 degrees, windy too. Clear tonight, the low 16. Tomorrow, more of the same. Smoky, hazy, breezy, and 28 degrees. Kevin Williams says Saturday will be mainly cloudy with a chance of showers or a thunderstorm and the high 27 degrees. Sun and cloud and 26 on Sunday. Right now, it's 19. 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
6: It's a clear drive on Belleville and Trenton streets. I'm not seeing any major problems with the 401. Highway 49 is clear from Picton up towards Marysville. And Highway 62, I'm not seeing any heavy construction-related delays yet. Highway 37 is also doing well. And then actually, just a heads up, in Trenton, keep in mind that Dundas Street is closed in both directions from Division Street to the Trenton Bridge. 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With the latest traffic, I'm Antonia Altabonte.
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0: The Eagles, The Long Run, Rock 107, Buzz and Durkin here, 7-11. It's another smoky day, hazy, smoky through the day with a high of 28. We're 19 right now in downtown Belleville. Let's find out what's going on for this day in history. It is Thursday, July 16th, 2026. Today, by the way, World Snake Day.
1: World Snake Day.
0: Day to appreciate your snake. It's also interesting how this lined up. It's Guinea Pig Appreciation Day, which I know a lot of snakes appreciate. It's a good guinea pig. Just saying. This day, 1439, in an effort to stop the spread of disease, kissing was banned in England.
1: Public displays of affection.
0: We could stand to reduce those a little bit. This day in 1969, Apollo 11, the first space mission to land astronauts on the moon, was launched from the Kennedy Space Center in Florida. I can still remember gathering around the next door neighbor's TV for that blast off. That was a big deal.
1: Did they know you were there?
0: They knew I was there.
1: Okay, good.
0: Yeah. This day, 1979, Saddam Hussein became president of Iraq. That worked out fine. This day, 1981, Datsun changed their name to Nissan. What was wrong with Datsun? I had a Datsun once.
1: I had no idea they were the same company.
0: Yeah. I had a Datsun B210, I believe, if I remember correctly. This day, 1988, Michael J. Fox married actress Tracy Polin. This day in 1996, Robert Downey Jr. was found passed out in a child's bed in a home just down the block from his actual house. Apparently, he was high on cocaine when the L.A. police arrested him. He had some tougher times back in the day.
1: High flying high.
0: Also this day in 1996, Michael Jackson received $15 million to perform at the Sultan of Brunei's birthday party. I didn't know Michael Jackson did birthday parties and bar mitzvahs.
1: He usually prefers the one for seven-year-olds.
0: And this day in 2004, Martha Stewart was sentenced to 5 months in prison and 5 months of home confinement for lying about a stock sale. Celebrity birthdays today. Ed Kowalczyk of Live is 55. Corey Feldman also 55 today. Why does it seem he's still 14 years old?
1: Speaking of Michael Jackson.
0: Will Ferrell is 59 today. Phoebe Cates turned 63. Michael Flatley, the Lord of the Dance, is 68 today. And Stuart Copeland, drummer for The Police, 74 years old today. What do we have for our rockaholic birthdays?
1: Wishing a very happy birthday to Brandon. So excited to celebrate. Love Mom, Dad, Rachel, Justin, and Ella. Happy birthday, Riley Ringelman. He's 32. She's 32. So proud of our daughter, wife, and mother of my three grandchildren. See you later at the pool party. Love always, Mom and JoJo. With those, we'll put those birthdays in the mix of fire. Brought to you by our friends at Pizza Nova.
0: Ding.
1: Riley is $125. 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

0: Rock 107, Econoline Crush, all that you are. Buzz and Durkin here, smoky and hazy today. High of 28, we're 19 right now in downtown Belleville. Cyril the psychic dog blew it. This dog had a perfect record up until yesterday. He picked England to win over Argentina at the FIFA World Cup semifinal there. He's a Jack Russell Terrier. And I guess the way this works is his owner, Jane O'Donnell, sets out two gravy bones on the floor. With each of the bones has a team's name. Anyway, Cyril picked England's bone. And, of course, that's not how it worked out. England had a 1-0 lead late in the game. Argentina, of course, scored two goals and ended up winning. This, like I said, was the first World Cup game that Cyril, the psychic dog, had incorrectly predicted.
1: What was interesting is this morning I had a curiosity about, I was listening to the English broadcast, or the English person doing the broadcast.
0: Right.
1: And his call was very different. So I wanted to hear what the Argentinian
0: You think he was a little biased?
1: I do, but I think they were both a little biased.
0: Ah. We've got it here.
1: Yeah.
0: Do you want to take a look? Here we go.
2: Alexis McAllister! Hits the post! Messi! Oh, and England are in trouble.
3: Get it, Messi! Para el centro, Mayo!
0: Are they allowed to be like obviously one sided like that?
1: I just think there's no parody anymore. I'm sure it was even.
0: Yeah, yeah.
1: I love how he had to catch his breath.
0: It's fun. It's fun to see them, show some interest in their job. Right. We should try that once in a while.
1: Yeah. No kidding.
0: Yeah.
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9: Halfback passes to the center. Back to the wing. Back to the center. Center holds it. Holds it. 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
10: 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Back to wing. 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Holds it.

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2: Good morning, I'm Elena Cameron. Pretty wildfire smoke continues to travel from scores of northern wildfires down into southern Ontario. The region under an air quality warning, with Environment Canada expecting winds from the northwest to continue to blanket southern Ontario with smoke until at least Friday. The dangerous air is affecting several American states too, including Minnesota, Michigan, New York, and Massachusetts. Meanwhile, winds out of the northwest could fan the flames of dozens of forest fires that have already devastated communities in northern Ontario. Several First Nations remain under evacuation orders. Premier Doug Ford said yesterday crews are hard at work fighting 180 wildfires across the province. Two Quinte West men face multiple charges after police discovered booby traps on Parks Canada property in Trenton. OPP made the discovery on Subway Road last Friday while investigating a local theft. 44-year-old Calvin Patrick and 44-year-old Shane Turncliffe are charged with setting traps likely to cause bodily harm, mischief, and weapons offenses. Both suspects released from custody and are scheduled to appear in court in August. A Belleville youth facing charges after an altercation on Pinnacle Street. Belleville police responded to a disturbance Tuesday night and were told three youths had confronted a woman. Things escalated and one of them punched her. After an investigation, a 16-year-old Belleville youth was located, arrested, and charged with assault. Quinte West City Council's ratified a new three-year collective agreement with QP Local 799.3. The contract covers more than 145 municipal employees and includes a 3% annual wage increase. Union members voted to accept the deal Monday, which also features boosts to health benefits and shift premiums. A handful of federal ministers expected to address hundreds of First Nations chiefs today at the annual general meeting of the Assembly of First Nations. Among the cabinet ministers set to speak, Indigenous Services Minister Mandy Golmasty, Canada-U.S. Trade Minister Dominique Leblanc, and Natural Resources Minister Tim Hodgson. First Nations chiefs passed two resolutions yesterday committing the AFN to opposing legislation or policies that dilute their rights or undermine their decision-making processes. And U.S. President Donald Trump set to deliver a primetime address tonight on topics he says will include elections and voting machines. He's been coy about the details, but he's hinted he may revisit some of the unproven claims he's made many times about Republican losses, particularly his own White House re-election bid in 2020. In sports, it's going to be Argentina and Spain for the championship at the FIFA World Cup on Sunday. This after the Argentinians defeated England 2-1 yesterday. The MLB resumes play after the All-Star break tonight. The Toronto Blue Jays don't get back.

0: at it until tomorrow when they take on the White Sox. Air quality warning in effect. Smoky and hazy today with a high of 28 degrees. 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

0: Rock 107 Aerosmith. Dude looks like a lady. Buzz and Durkin here, 737. We've got an updated look at your weather with another check-in from Kevin Williams coming up in just over 10 minutes from now. I know a few people heard the Rock 107 Rock the Waves winning riff just before we went into the news update there. Mark McKenney back in there again. Kevin Garrett, Andy Kelly, Brian Jones, and Nancy Blair.
1: All right.
0: It's real simple.
1: Well, simple but difficult.
0: Yes. It's the concept is simple.
1: That's usually how my wife describes me, simple but difficult.
0: Yes. That I think we share. By now most people know you hear the Rock 107 Rock the Waves winning riff. That's your cue to call. We take the first five callers at 771-1071. Tomorrow already, you and I make the draw for the first batch of qualifiers. We'll draw 10 names from everybody that qualified this week. They'll move on to the grand prize draw August 22nd at High Falls Outfitters. Mm-hmm. You and I will be there for the honors of doing this reverse draw. The winner picking up that amazing prize package valued at somewhere in the neighborhood of $17,000, a 14-foot Crestliner, 1469, powered by a Mercury 9.9 motor, and $2,000 cold hard cash.
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0: Do you have your phone with you?
1: Yeah.
0: What do you have for your home screen? Like your
1: my family.
0: Oh, isn't that sweet?
1: Yeah, and then on the back I've got my cartoon family. I just get stickers put on the back of my phone randomly.
0: Oh. Well, no, that's sweet. I like that photo. The reason I ask, there was a little survey done, says here 14% of people judge others by their phone background. Like they're
1: what is yours?
0: I'm one of those people that doesn't put too much into it, really. I got a spacey thing.
1: It's just looks nice.
0: Yeah, it's my little zen moment. Anytime I need to just kind of be one with the stars, I've got it right there on my phone.
1: Sure.
0: 33% of Gen Zers that say have judged somebody based on their phone background. You have your family on there?
1: You loser.
0: What a loser. 19% of people say their background is family members or children.
1: Aww.
0: You're with the 19%. 11% of people choose nature or landscapes. Is that what that would you call that a landscape? That's a spacescape, what I've got going on there.
1: Yeah, I think you're right.
0: I need to
1: spacescape.
0: I need to go escape to my spacescape right now.
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0: 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Good morning again, Kevin. You know, I'm always trying to look at the glass half full when it comes to just about everything. And I look out the window and I think, well, here's another perfect morning for those people looking for that excuse to skip that morning jog.
1: Yeah, you know, you're absolutely right, Buzz. You know, we talk about when it's hot and humid this time of year, we talk about common sense rules about keeping well and safe, and those same rules apply to the smoke and haze. That is to say, limit outdoor exposure where possible, seek air conditioning. If you have respiratory ailments or an elderly neighbor living alone, check on them, be smart, because we're in this, you know. And, you know, I see visibility right now at the base is just 2 kilometers, and that's all the smoke in the air. And you know, I'm reminded back in the day in my high school days, we had one of our psych songs, fight songs, was by a group called Deep Purple, and it was called Smoke on the Water. And you know, and it was a great song, and that's kind of where we are right now, is smoke on the water, smoke on the sky, in the skies, smoke in our eyes, you know. And that's where we're going to be. Now, a front comes in Saturday, that'll bring some showers. Those raindrops will help to cleanse the air somewhat, hopefully paving the way for a nicer day on Sunday. That said, unfortunately, you know, until we get a lot of rain up there and, you know, the northern and western parts of the province where all that, all those conflagrations are, you know, depending on how the upper level winds shift, the smoke could be a factor at times in the days ahead as well. So we'll keep you advised and apprised. But in the meantime, what we're looking at for today, tonight, and tomorrow, you know, what you see is what you get, hazy and smoky. The smoke will keep a lid on temperatures. The computer models are suggesting highs today in the low 30s. I don't see that happening at all. The computers are just unable to see the smoke, so they're way too high. I'm going for a high of 28. That's probably too high, frankly. Maybe 25 or 26 today, and it stays smoky tonight and tomorrow. Low tonight, 16. High tomorrow, 28. Then, as noted, a couple of showers and rumbles for Saturday. The high temperature, 27. We'll go partly sunny skies then on Sunday. Buzz?
0: All right, you kids and your rock and roll references with the smoke on the water. I think back more to like a song like "Smoke Gets in Your Eyes" from the Platters.
1: Oh yeah,
0: you know
1: that's a good. Oh yeah,
0: I can't keep up with you kids and your rock and roll. Anyway, we'll get an update to later this afternoon when you check in around 4:25. You have a wonderful day, my friend, and of course we'll talk again tomorrow morning.
1: We'll see you tomorrow, Buzz. Thank you.
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1: Good morning. It's 8 o'clock. Another smoky, hazy day. Looking to reach a high of 28 degrees and far less humidity in the air. Right now, it's 19. I'm Eleni Cameron with your Rock 107 News Update. 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Gear up for adventure at Trailhead Belleville. From camping to paddle boards and everything you need for your escape to the wilderness. Trailhead Belleville, beside Swiss Chalet on North Front Street. The heat warning for the region has been lifted. However, an air quality warning remains as gritty, dusty wildfire smoke permeates the skies. Air quality warnings are now in place from Thunder Bay to Kingston and down to Toronto, London, and Windsor. Environment Canada has said winds from the northwest will continue to blanket southern Ontario with smoke from the northern fires until at least Friday. Health officials recommend staying indoors if possible and keeping windows and doors closed. Check in on others who are in your care or live nearby who may be more likely to be impacted by wildfire smoke. And winds out of the northwest could fan the flames of dozens of forest fires that have already devastated communities in northern Ontario. The fires have prompted evacuation orders for Armstrong and several northwestern First Nations, including Whitesand and Gull Bay. In Collins First Nation, north of Thunder Bay, a fast-moving blaze has already destroyed some homes. Premier Doug Ford said yesterday, crews are hard at work fighting 180 wildfires across northern Ontario, and the province will spare no expense in keeping people safe. The city of Belleville has been awarded $1.24 million from Ontario's Building Faster Fund. Minister of Municipal Affairs and Housing, Rob Flack, spoke with Quinton News yesterday at City Hall.
2: 35% increase above their target, housing target, 418 new homes in the last year, which added up to $1.24 million for the city of Belleville for needed housing enabling infrastructure, roads, sewers, water, whatever needed to get more homes built and built faster for Belleville.
1: The Building Faster Fund is a three-year, $1.2 billion program the province says helps municipalities build more in a faster time frame. The city of Quinte West and its municipal workers have a new three-year contract. City Council voted yesterday to ratify the collective agreement with QP Local 799.3 following a successful union vote Monday. The deal covers more than 145 inside and outside workers who will receive a 9% wage increase over the next 3 years. The contract also delivers enhanced health benefits and increased shift premiums for on-call duties. Quinte West officials say the agreement provides long-term stability while ensuring the continued delivery of high-quality local services. And Festival on the Bay begins today. Executive Director for Trenton Downtown BIA is Lisa Kuipers.
3: This is biggest Christmas time downtown. The merchants make sales comparable to Christmas. They can expect fireworks on Friday night, dragon boat races on the Saturday.
1: Buskers, face painting, the sidewalk sale, entertainment, and acoustic performances also on the docket. A reminder that Dundas Street through the downtown will be closed. And that's news.
4: 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Good morning, I'm Tim Durkin. See if you can tell which announcer is cheering for England and which for Argentina.
5: Messi. Oh, and England are in trouble.
6: Tiene Messi. Va al centro. Gol!
4: Argentina defeats England 2-1. They meet Spain Sunday in the final. The French and English will play for third on Saturday. The 154th Open is underway on the brown and yellow links of Royal Birkdale. The forecast for hot weather and bright sunshine. Belleville's Derek Smith going to try and pull off the Bay of Quinte trifecta, win a league title with every local OJHL club. This week, the Coburg Cougars announced the former NHLer as the new head coach for the team. He has won championships with both Wellington and Trenton. Major League Baseball resumes tonight after the All-Star break. The Toronto Blue Jays, meantime, they start back in action tomorrow night at home against Chicago. It was a winning weekend for the Quinte Royals. The U18 crew was in Kingston for the annual Thunder Tournament, and they won the championship 6-4. Jack Stitt threw a complete game. And that's sports.
1: 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Environment Canada's air quality warning still stretching right across the region. It'll be smoky and hazy today. The high 28 degrees, windy too. Clear tonight, the low 16. Tomorrow, more of the same. Smoky, hazy, breezy, and 28 degrees. Kevin Williams says Saturday will be mainly cloudy with a chance of showers or a thunderstorm and the high 27 degrees. Sun and cloud and 26 on Sunday. Right now, it's 19. 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
7: It's an issue-free drive on the 401 in both directions, right through Belleville and Trenton, now towards Napanee or Brighton. And then Highway 62, you will find construction-related volume starting to build now in between Wood Road and Slab Street. Highway 37 looks good. Highway 49 is also clear, but now I'm seeing construction-related delays in between Fish Lake Road and County Road 15. 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With the latest traffic, I'm Antonia Altabonte.
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0: Hearts, Kick It Out, Rock 107. It's Buzz and Durkin here, 8:10 on your Thursday morning. Smoky, hazy today. High of 28. We're 20 right now. Feels like 26 in downtown Belleville. And I just noticed Environment Canada upgraded our air quality warning to orange, from yellow to orange now. I don't know. Is that a foul? What does that mean?
1: Something is afoot. It's the smell. You know when it's starting to come inside that it's something, but it's awful out there.
0: It stinks. You're right. When it stinks indoors, pretty much as it's outside, you got an issue. It says here, conditions could improve this afternoon or evening, before possibly deteriorating again later Friday or Saturday. But, it says here with this orange warning, everyone's health is at risk regardless of their age or health status. So limit your time outdoors. This was what the kind of news we wanted mom and dad to get when we were kids, and we, you know, didn't want to go outside anymore. We just wanted to, you know, sit inside, watch TV. Now they have an excuse.
1: It's like, all set.
0: Like they needed one anyway. Oh, are we doing this? Yeah.
1: Okay.
2: It's contest time.
0: It is contest time. Johnny, tell them what they could win.
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0: All right. We were talking earlier this morning, Durkin, about the Taco Bell Cyclospora parasite.
1: Yep.
0: The cause of what has been described as explosive diarrhea. And some folks capitalizing on it, using it as on purpose as some sort of a weight loss strategy.
1: Poop again.
0: So I thought, let's play with messing with medical terms. Messing with medical terms is the contest today. So we've got five medical terms, multiple choice as to what they actually mean.
1: Okay.
0: Three out of five to win. You can ask a Durkin if you think you need help on one of them. All right. We'll look for our first contestant with caller 3-771-1071.
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0: All right, here we go. We've got Wanda McLeod on the line. Good morning, Wanda. How are you?
9: I'm not too bad. How are you?
0: We're doing just great. What are you up to this morning?
9: Not too much. Sitting here on the computer.
0: Nothing wrong with that. Yeah, well, what do you think of all this? How are you dealing with the smoke there?
9: I'm staying inside.
0: This is probably, and again, I don't know for sure, but I would think this is fairly, makes things a little more affordable for regular smokers. You know, they don't have to dip into their stash
9: as much.
0: Out
9: the door.
1: It's like sipping a menthol for
0: just
1: the first time.
0: Deep breath. Oh, yeah. Nothing better than that. Wanda, we're going to play Messing with Medical Terms. We've got five of them. Each of them has multiple choice as to what those medical terms actually mean. You need to get 3 out of 5 to win. If you think you need help on one of them, you can ask a Durkin, okay?
1: Let's do it.
9: Okay.
0: Here we go. The first one is a vesicle. Vesicle. What is a vesicle? Is it A, skin tab, B, a small blister, or C, a butt pimple?
9: I'm going to go with number 2.
0: Small blister. That's exactly right. There you go.
1: Seminal vesicles.
0: What?
1: What?
0: All right, let's try this one. A paronychia. A paronychia. Is that A, hangnail, B, a giant hemorrhoid, or C, large earlobes?
9: I'll go with number 1.
0: Yeah. You're pretty good at this.
1: Paronychia, what?
0: A paronychia is a hangnail. It's a hangnail. All right. You just need one more. You haven't even asked a Durkin. You're doing great. All right. Comedones. Comedones? Comedones? Anyway, are they A, hiccups, B, blackheads, or C, cold sores?
9: I'm going to go with cold sores.
0: Ooh, no, those are blackheads. Blackheads. Don't forget, you still have your Durkin. If you
1: don't have to
0: help.
1: Comb your dome.
0: I don't, no. You got two left to go. You just need one more. And just a reminder, if you need help on one of them, you've got the Ask a Durkin, okay?
9: Okay.
0: Here we go. Gynecomastia. Gynecomastia. Is it A, moobs, also known as man boobs, B, ingrown bikini line hairs, or C, excessive earwax? Gynecomastia.
9: I'm going to ask Durkin.
0: Durkin, what do you think? It's either A, moobs, B, ingrown bikini line hairs, or C, excessive earwax. Gynecomastia.
1: So gyno is like an OBGYN thing, so it has to be a feminine thing. So let's say the one about the boobies.
0: He thinks the man boobs.
9: Okay.
0: Yeah? That's exactly right, yes.
1: I got to go to my gynecologist.
0: We're having so much fun with this. We got to do the last one just for fun. You've already won, but let's see if you can get this one. Steatopagia. I don't know if I'm pronouncing that right. Steatopagia is the medical term for A, a beer belly, B, yellow toenails, or C, an excessive accumulation of fat on the buttocks.
9: I'm going to go with the buttocks.
0: Yep,
1: big usually booty. Goes with gynomachia.
0: Hey, there you go. Nicely done, Wanda. You've got yourself a $50 gift card to Red Shark Menswear because everybody's crazy about a shark-dressed man. Hang on the line a couple of more seconds for us. We'll get some details to you right away here.
9: Okay.
0: The Hip, ahead by a century. Rock 107.

0: Rock 107, The Hip, ahead by a century. It's Buzz and Durkin. Carol just gave us a call, a bit of a traffic issue you might need to be aware of this morning.
1: It's where Farnham meets Vermilier Road at 62. Apparently, you can't get through. If you're in that area, let us know. Apparently, a vehicle is on fire. 613-771-1071. Let us know. Be our eyes and ears out there on the commute this morning. Again, 62 where Farnham meets Vermilier.
0: After defeating England yesterday, Argentina advancing to the championship against Spain Sunday, 3 p.m. I was thinking this kind of works out handy for the players on the field because everybody speaks the same language. So now
1: French.
0: they can, I don't know, if they want to express some sort of frustration verbally to an opposing member. They can freely do that, and they know that that person will know what they're saying.
1: You know, I always love how you're a glass half full kind of guy. And then for third place, there's no love lost between the English and the French. But, you know, over the last 100 years, the French, the only thing they've been fit to host is a surrender.
0: Oh, come now. Come on. Hey, have you noticed? Well, I thought the players, the soccer players in the World Cup were wearing sports bras. Do you know what I'm talking about?
1: No.
0: They have this is what it is. Turns out they've been wearing GPS vests that look like sports bras. Apparently these vests track speed, distance, and effort. It says the crop top design keeps the GPS pod steady between the shoulder blades, and coaches use the data to plan training and help prevent injuries.
1: Now, does it have buttons in the front or hooks in the back?
0: I think it's Velcro.
1: Ah!
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1: Good morning, I'm Elena Cameron. Many regions of Ontario, including Quinte, have traded heat warnings for air quality warnings as winds from the northwest continue to blanket southern Ontario with smoke from the northern fires. Smoke turning skylines an eerie shade of orange Wednesday and forcing the cancellation of many outdoor events, including local sports. Air quality warnings are now in place from Thunder Bay to Kingston, down to Toronto, London, and Windsor, even stretching into the U.S. Evacuation orders remain in effect for several First Nations in northwestern Ontario where fires are leaving a trail of destruction. Premier Doug Ford said yesterday crews are hard at work fighting 180 wildfires across northern Ontario and the province will spare no expense in keeping people safe. Stunning video is circulating online of a CN rail crew inside a train being threatened by flames all around in the community of Armstrong before they could be rescued. The city of Belleville has been awarded $1.24 million from Ontario's Building Faster Fund. Municipal Affairs and Housing Minister Rob Flack made the announcement at City Hall Wednesday. It's the third straight year the city of Belleville received funding from the Building Faster Fund for meeting its housing targets. A development in Trenton is getting an extension on frozen development charges. Yesterday, Samuel Hirschkorn, co-owner for the property at 24th Avenue across from Trenton High, told council their planned 12-unit apartment building might not be possible if development charges increase when the freeze ends July 22nd. After brief discussion, council voted to approve a one-month extension. Loyalist College continues to deal with what officials have confirmed is a cyber attack. The attack was identified last week but has since been contained. While the campus remains open and in-person classes are continuing, online classes are suspended until further notice. School officials have not commented on any ransom demand or how it's being handled. Hamilton City Council's rejected a temporary pause on new AI data centers. Councillors Wednesday voted 10-6 against the moratorium. Backers of the proposal said a pause would give the city time to draft guardrails and guarantee public benefits around any future data centers. But critics said Hamilton risked passing up on a major investment opportunity and turning away smaller research-focused projects. In sports, Argentina off to another World Cup final after defeating England 2-1 in a semifinal yesterday in Atlanta. Argentina to meet Spain for the championship on Sunday. The British Open is underway at Royal Birkdale in Southport, England. Corey Connors and Nick Taylor, the only Canadians competing in the event. Smoky, hazy air and air quality warning still in effect as we head to a high of 28 degrees today. 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

0: Rock 107, Def Leppard, Rock of Ages, Buzz and Durkin here, 837. It is a smoky, hazy Thursday. A high of 28 is what we're shooting for today. We're at, I'm just updating the thermometer here. Give me a moment. There we go. 20, feels like 26 still. We've got a bit of an issue on one of the roads in the area here causing a problem this morning.
1: Where Vermilier meets Farnham at 62, apparently there's a slowdown there or you can't get through because of a vehicle fire. If you're in that area, let us know. Confirm that detail, 771-1071.
0: Congrats to Mark McKenney. There's a name that's getting more and more familiar. I don't know what this guy's secret is. He gets through quite frequently. But you're allowed. That's allowed. Enter as many times as you like. Mark McKenney's in there again. Kevin Garrett, Matthew Finch, Wanda McLeod. Wanda was our winner on contest time this morning.
1: Here's the thing.
0: She's having a good day.
1: Once you qualify, though, you don't need to qualify anymore. Give other people a chance because we're only going to pick you once anyway.
0: Right. Rob Soul also rounds out our five qualifiers there. So just to clarify, you can enter as many times as you like through the course of any given week. But once you make it into the grand prize draw. Yes. Once you're in there, and we're going to make a draw of 10 qualifiers. We're going to do that tomorrow morning from everybody who qualified this week. If you make it into that grand prize draw, which is coming up August 22nd, you don't have to worry about dialing in again because it would be pointless because, as Durkin just mentioned, there's only one entry allowed per person into the grand prize draw.
1: The good news is if your name isn't picked, all of those times you then enter are going to increase your odds to be eventually picked.
0: Yes. I'm just doing the math now. Yes, that would be an accurate statement.
1: Thank you.
0: 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They've furnished us here with a $17,000 prize package. It's a 14-foot Crestliner 1469 powered by a Mercury 9.9 motor and $2,000 cash thrown into the pot there as well. You know, just to get the peripherals, maybe a life jacket, some fishing lures, a rod, what have you.
1: Tank of gas.
0: Couple tanks of gas, maybe.
1: Maybe two tanks for $2,000.
0: You might get a couple tanks. Anyway, keep your ears peeled. Your only way to win, your only way to qualify is when you hear that Rock 107, Rock the Waves winning riff. When you hear it, 771-1071. We take the first five callers each and every time.
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1: That's Yellow.
0: 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It's literally a rainbow of solid classic rock.

0: 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James Gunn's Superman tops the 2026 Critics' Choice Super Awards with 6 nominations, including Best Superhero Movie and 3 Best Actor nods for David Corenswet, Edie Gathegi, and Nicholas Hoult. Prime Video's The Boys led television nominees with 5 nominations, including Best Superhero Series and Best Actor for Anthony Starr. The Critics' Choice Super Awards honor superhero, sci-fi, fantasy, horror, and action genres. No actual ceremony is planned. Winners will be announced Thursday, August 6th. R. Kelly has formally petitioned President Trump to commute his 30-year prison sentence, according to court records released by the Office of the Pardon Attorney. The request is listed as pending and stops short of seeking a full pardon. Kelly's attorney previously filed an emergency motion claiming Kelly's life was in danger, supported by a sworn declaration from a terminally ill inmate alleging officials offered his freedom in exchange for Kelly's murder. Kelly was convicted in September 2021 on 9 counts, including Mann Act violations and racketeering involving child sexual exploitation. He was sentenced to 30 years in 2022, followed by a separate 20-year sentence in 2023 for child sex crimes. FIFA has announced Post Malone will be among the headliners at the closing ceremony of the 2026 World Cup Final on July 19th. The 18-time Grammy nominee will deliver what FIFA calls a landmark performance before the match begins. FIFA President Gianni Infantino said the ceremony will celebrate the tournament's journey and ignite the atmosphere. Nicole Scherzinger, Laura Pausini, and Robbie Williams will also perform, with Jennifer Hudson singing the national anthem. Tom Cruise will participate as well. The ceremony begins at 1:30 p.m. Eastern, 90 minutes before kickoff. The halftime show will be co-headlined by BTS, Justin Bieber, Madonna, and Shakira. And William Shatner is heading to Riot Fest, backed by a metal band. The legendary Star Trek actor will perform at Chicago's Douglas Park Festival, running September 18th to the 20th, alongside Tool, Alanis Morissette, Iggy Pop, Pixies, and more. Shatner will be supported by members of the Nuclear Messiah Collective, including guitarist Marcus Nand, bassist Phil Soussan, guitarist Britt Lightning, and drummer Fred Aching. And that is your latest Rock 107 Entertainment Bite. I'm Buzz Collins.
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0: Today's classic rock, Rock 107 Rush, Fly By Night. It's Buzz here at 916. 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That air quality warning in effect through the day. Smoke, haze, a little bit of a breeze as well. High of 28. Clear tonight, down to 16. Tomorrow, more smoke, more haze. High of 28. Then looking into the weekend, mainly cloudy Saturday. Chance of showers, pretty good chance of showers, maybe a thunderstorm. High of 27 for Sunday, mix of sun and cloud, and 26. Right now in downtown Belleville, in the smoke, it's at 23 degrees with the humidity, feels more like 29. Hang on for Soundgarden next.
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13: Remember those young, scruffy-haired, new-age bands from the 90s? Yeah, I don't know how to tell you this, but that was like 30 years ago. And those songs are now classics. 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

0: Aerosmith, Dream On, Rock 107. It's Buzz Collins here. Joey Kramer, former drummer of Aerosmith, in a recent interview says playing music destroyed his back. He says playing the drums for 50-some years and being on the road kind of really trashed my upper body playing with that kind of intensity. He says I've had some pretty consistent back problems for the last 3 or 4 years. He says he had some surgery done about 4 months ago, and it's just starting to really begin to heal up now. Of course, whether Kramer ever gets behind the kit again for Aerosmith or anybody else for that matter remains to be seen. Got the Wilburys coming up after this. Hang on.
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0: Rock 107 Trouble Charger. American Psycho, it's Buzz, your Ontarian Psycho. 944, and we've got five more names just like that added to the list here for the Rock the Waves draw. We're going to make our first of five qualifying draws tomorrow morning. Those five new names, well, some of them aren't so new. Some of these are repeat offenders, but that's okay. It's allowed. Matthew Rattan, Brian Adams, Mark McKenney, Andy Kelly, and Karen Weed were the first five callers through upon hearing the Rock 107 Rock the Waves winning riff. A chance to win a $17,000 prize package, including that 14-foot Crestliner 1469 with a Mercury 9.9 motor, and on top of all that, $2,000 cash. And again, we make the draw from all of this week's qualifiers. We make that draw tomorrow morning, and we'll draw 10 names. Those 10 names will be joining us August 22nd at High Falls Outfitters for a reverse draw. And just to reiterate, we mentioned this last hour as well. If you get into the final draw, you don't have to worry about dialing again, because we only accept one entry for that final draw. In the meantime, until you get into the final draw, you can enter as many times as you like if you can get through at 771-1071. First five callers every time when you hear the Rock 107 Rock the Waves winning riff. Hang on for the Eagles right after this.
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0: Rock 107 Weezer, Buddy Holly. 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Smoky and hazy right through the day, maybe on the breezy side a wee bit, a high of 28. Clear tonight, down to 16. Tomorrow, pretty much a carbon copy of today. Smoky and hazy, breezy, a high of 28. For your weekend, Saturday mainly cloudy. Good chance of showers, maybe a thunderstorm, a high of 27. Sunday, mix of sun and cloud. And a high of 26. AC/DC standing by. 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
3: Hey, it's Ted Bradford, and here's why July 16th matters in rock. In 1966, supergroup Cream with Eric Clapton, bassist Jack Bruce, and drummer Ginger Baker was formed, laying the groundwork for the hard rock and heavy metal genres. In 1976, the Allman Brothers Band announced their breakup due to creative differences, though they would get back together 2 years later. In 2007, the White Stripes played the shortest live show in rock history in St. John's, Newfoundland, where Jack White played a single C-sharp note on his guitar, accompanied only by a cymbal crash from May. And that's why July 16th matters in rock. I'm Ted. Rock on.

0: Rock 107, the odds. It falls apart. It's Buzz here. 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Maybe you've got some handmade items you'd like to sell, or turn some unwanted treasures into some cold hard cash. 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Again, you can register and get more information at BellevilleYardSale.ca. 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Hang on for the Chili Peppers after this.
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1: 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I did do a pretty good job.
0: Oh, and so are all these great tunes. Great tunes. Great tunes. You're a part of the Rock 107 workforce, where Quinty rocks.

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Continuing smoky and hazy right through the day, breezy as well, high of 28. Clear tonight, low of 16. We're in the thick of it again tomorrow. Smoke, haze, right through the day, breezy as well, high of 28. Clear tonight, low of 16. We're in the thick of it again tomorrow. Smoke, haze, a high of 28. And then Saturday, mainly cloudy with a chance of showers.

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0: Aerosmith, Deuces Are Wild, Rock 107. It's Buzz. That is just about my time. Before I go, though, thought I'd share this little interesting tidbit I found from Fox News here. It says a new study from Spain reveals that learning multiple languages helps you look younger, which seems kind of odd. Just by learning another language, you can look younger. Researchers studied bilingual people. They found those who knew two languages appeared 6 years younger than those people who only knew one. It says those who speak three languages look 7 years younger. Those who know four languages look 13 years younger. I don't know if I'm doing the math correctly here, but if you can learn a half a dozen languages, I'm thinking, you know, you can perpetually look like you're 4 years old for the rest of your life. Is that how that works? I don't know. That is my time. Enjoy the rest of your day. We'll meet you back here tomorrow morning on the Morning Buzz. Leave you with the Ramones right after this. Hang on.
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1: Good afternoon. Widespread smoke continuing today. That air quality warning still in effect. In fact, upgraded to orange as of this morning. Right now, it's 28 degrees, feeling like 33 with the humidity, and that smoke continuing to make its way through. I'm Zach McGibbon with your Rock 107 News Update. 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Air quality deteriorating as smoke from Northern Ontario wildfires continues to drift across the region. Thursday morning, Environment Canada upgrading its air quality warning for the area from yellow to orange. There are air quality warnings from Thunder Bay to Kingston and down to Toronto, London, and Windsor, with smoke expected to blanket these areas until tomorrow. The smoke is even drifting down into the northeastern United States. Those forest fires in northwestern Ontario devastating several communities, forcing widespread evacuations and destroying homes and buildings in one First Nation as harrowing wildfire videos and photos emerge online. In a video posted to social media, Ontario Premier Doug Ford said the province will spare no expense to protect people and support firefighting efforts.
2: Last year, we added 100 new firefighting personnel, and this year, we've added nearly 70 more. We've nearly doubled base funding for forest firefighting since 2018, and we're investing another $650 million to add 6 new water bombers and 5 helicopters to the provincial firefighting fleet.
1: Prime Minister Mark Carney says Ottawa is working closely with provincial, municipal, and Indigenous leaders and stands ready to provide whatever assistance is required. A Belleville man charged after a hit-and-run near Walbridge Crescent and Moyer Street West on Wednesday. Belleville police responding to a two-vehicle collision in the area at around 7:20 p.m. Immediately after the collision, police say that witnesses saw the suspect vehicle continue driving in a damaged state before the driver turned onto Murney Street. It's alleged that the driver then abandoned the vehicle and fled on foot. The male suspect located at 7:44 p.m. in the area of Bridge Street West and Sydney Street and taken into custody without incident. 55-year-old Alan Martel of Belleville was arrested and charged with failure to stop after accident and dangerous operation. He was released on an undertaking with a court date set in October. The driver of the other vehicle sustained minor injuries. A development in Trenton is getting a one-month extension on their frozen development charges. Alan Michael Steele has more.
3: During Wednesday's council meeting, council heard a deputation from Samuel Hirschkorn, co-owner for the property at 2 4th Avenue. He spoke to council about a previous request that he had made to council for an extension on the current freeze of dev charges that had been denied. In his deputation to council, Hirschkorn said that their planned 12-unit apartment building might not be possible if development charges increase when the freeze ends on July 22nd. After a brief discussion, council voted to approve a one-month extension to the rate freeze. You can find more details at QuintyNews.com. For Quinty News, I'm Alan Michael Steele.
1: Festival on the Bay begins today. The executive director for Trenton Downtown BIA is Lisa Kuipers.
4: This is big as Christmas time downtown. The merchants make sales comparable to Christmas. They can expect fireworks on Friday night. Dragon boat races on the Saturday.
1: Buskers, face painting, the sidewalk sale, entertainment, and acoustic performances are also on the docket. A reminder that Dundas Street through the downtown will be closed. And that's your news.
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5: Argentina defeats England 2-1. They meet Spain Sunday in the final. The French and English will play for third on Saturday. The 154th Open is underway on the brown and yellow links of Royal Birkdale. The forecast for hot weather and bright sunshine. Belleville's Derek Smith going to try and pull off the Bay of Quinte trifecta, win a league title with every local OJHL club. This week, the Coburg Cougars announced the former NHLer as the new head coach for the team. He has won championships with both Wellington and Trenton. Major League Baseball resumes tonight after the All-Star break. The Toronto Blue Jays, meantime, they start back in action tomorrow night at home against Chicago. It was a winning weekend for the Quinte Royals. The U18 crew was in Kingston for the annual Thunder Tournament, and they won the championship 6-4. Jack Stitt threw a complete game. It was a massive weekend for the Quinny Legion Lynx, headlined in Sudbury by the U16 vault gold medalist Ella Bolton and double medalist Charlie Sage, who took silver in the U18 pole vault. We'll have more later today at quinnynews.com. And that's sports.
1: 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Trailhead Belleville, beside Switch LA on North Front Street. Again, that air quality warning still in effect, upgraded from yesterday to orange. Widespread smoke expected to continue today. High of 26, feeling like 29 with the humidity. Clear skies for tonight, a low of 16. Sunshine for tomorrow with a high of 27. And for Saturday, cloudy with a chance of showers and a high of 23. 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
8: Hi, I'm Carson Arthur. It's time for a Take It Outside Minute on Rock 107. Now let's take it outside. As an allergy sufferer, I know how hard it is to maintain a beautiful outdoor space when every time you go outside, your body lets you down. Allergies are the body's natural defense to things it doesn't like, in this case, allergens. It produces histamines, which is a defense mechanism to stop whatever's invading it. And if you're a gardener, then that makes it a little tough, especially outdoors. Now, there are a few tips you can do to make your life a little easier. Gardening in the morning when it's cool outside without any wind is the best time for low pollen counts. As the days warm up or the breeze starts, the plants start to release pollens into the air and into your lungs. Also, think about avoiding plants like daisies, sunflowers, and mums. They're at the top of most people's allergen lists because they're closely related to ragweed. Best of all, if you take an antihistamine before you go outdoors, your body already has a first line of defense. That's going to help make your gardening experience much more enjoyable.
9: A better life with Dr. Sanjay Gupta.
10: Back in 2019, I made a documentary for HBO called One Nation Under Stress. And what was true then is still true now. Money and financial problems are consistently ranked as the number one cause of stress in the United States. And a brand new study out of the Mayo Clinic found that worrying about money may age the heart even faster than traditional risk factors. Unlike an acute stressor, such as a short-term work deadline or a brief illness, financial strain is often chronic and ongoing. And because money affects so many aspects of daily life, financial stress can be difficult to escape. Even so, financial stress does not mean you're doomed. It just means you need to double down on the things you know are good for heart health: diet, exercise, sleep, and of course, not smoking. I'm Dr. Sanjay Gupta, helping you live a better life.
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0: Quinny's Classic Rock, Rock 107. It's April Wine. It is 12:25 on Thursday. Ashley Harvey in the Rock 107 studio. Latest five qualifiers we just had come through. Wanda, Mary, Karen, Matthew, and Jason. They are your latest five qualifiers for the Rock the Waves contest we have going on here. If you want to listen for the Rock winning riff, you could be the five qualifiers that are coming through. We're going to take 50 people on August 22nd to High Falls Outfitters, where we're going to give them a boat. Not all 50, but one of you are going to get a boat from High Falls Outfitters, a 1469 Crestliner, a Mark 99 motor, and $2,000 in cash. It's going to be a reverse draw, so that'll be happening on August 22nd. So listen for your chance to qualify to go there for that day. We are under an orange warning for air quality today because of some forest fires to the northwest in Ontario. It is possible the conditions are going to get worse as the day goes on because of the wind conditions that we have going on out there. Heavy smoke, so everyone's health is at risk regardless of their age or health status for that. So if you're working outdoors, just, you know, take a couple breaks inside as the day goes on. Be safe. And, you know, if you don't need to be outside, maybe don't do it today.
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1: Top 10 cars with the most annoying drivers. I'll run them down real quick. 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I'm not going to run anybody down. Number 10, all Audis. Number 9, all BMWs. 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That seems very specific.
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classic rock sounds like this. Emotion. And classic rock sounds like this. Well, the dogs to find her. Got time, wait for tomorrow. 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

Queenie's Classic Rock, Rock 107. It's Billy Idol and Rebel Yell. Tomorrow morning is your last chance to get that $50 gift card to Red Shark Menswear, because everybody's crazy about a shark dress, man. If you want to go see what Red Shark Menswear has, they're a part of the sidewalk sale going on in downtown Trenton this weekend. Kicked off today, going on till Saturday afternoon. So if you want to head out there, they are closing the street down. It's a great festival. It's a festival on the bay that you can check it out. They have fireworks tomorrow night at dusk also. So if you want to go check out Red Shark Menswear, they have some great things out for the sidewalk sale that's going on this weekend. We'll be down there tomorrow with the street team. So come see us. Right now it's December with Collective Soul.

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0: Loverboy working for the weekends. Look at your weather. Tonight's going to be clear and 16. 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Tomorrow, smoky, hazy, breezy, and 28 for your Saturday. Mainly cloudy, chances of showers or a thunderstorm in 27. And then Sunday, sun and cloud and 26. Right now, we are sitting at 29, with the humidex feels like 34. 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

0: Coney's Classic Rock. Rock 107's 3 Days Grace, Just Like You. I was wondering, because when I hear that song, you hear that, you know, you know. I know it's 3 Days Grace. I know it's Just Like You. So I was like, what are the most recognizable riffs or hooks of all time in rock? Number one in rock and blues is Deep Purple, Smoke on the Water. I can get that. I get behind that one. I Can't Get No Satisfaction by the Rolling Stones. Whole Lot of Love by Led Zeppelin and the Kinks. You Really Got Me. If you're looking at heavy metal, hard rock, Black Sabbath, Iron Man, obviously. AC/DC, Back in Black. I feel like there's a ton of AC/DC songs that could be on that list, not just Back in Black. Guns N' Roses, Sweet Child of Mine. Crazy Train by Ozzy Osbourne. And if you're looking at grunge, Nirvana, Smells Like Teen Spirit, and the White Stripes, Seven Nation Army. Apparently those are the most iconic, noticeable riffs or hooks of all time. What are the ones I want to know? Head on over to Rock 107's Facebook page and tell me, what are your most recognizable riffs? You hear it and you're like, I know that song right off the hop.
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Rock 107. It's Queen. Don't Stop Me Now. 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

0: 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Let's look at your weather. Tonight's going to be clear and 16. Tomorrow, some more smoke and haze and breezy and 28. And for your Saturday, mainly cloudy. Chances of a shower or a thunderstorm at 27. And for Sunday, sun and cloud in 26. We under that orange warning for air quality today due to some fires in northwestern Ontario. So be careful out there for that. Right now, we are sitting at 28 with the humidex feels like 34. 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
13: James Gunn's Superman tops the 2026 Critics' Choice Super Awards with 6 nominations, including Best Superhero Movie and 3 Best Actor nods for David Corenswet, Edie Gathegi, and Nicholas Hoult. Prime Video's The Boys led television nominees with 5 nominations, including Best Superhero Series and Best Actor for Anthony Starr. The Critics' Choice Super Awards honor superhero, sci-fi, fantasy, horror, and action genres. No actual ceremony is planned. Winners will be announced Thursday, August 6th. R. Kelly has formally petitioned President Trump to commute his 30-year prison sentence, and winners will be announced Thursday, August 6th. R. Kelly has formally petitioned President Trump to commute his 30-year prison sentence, according to court records released.

0: 20-year sentence in 2023 for child sex crimes. FIFA has announced Post Malone will be among the headliners at the closing ceremony of the 2026 World Cup final on July 19th. The 18-time Grammy nominee will deliver what FIFA calls a landmark performance before the match begins. FIFA President Gianni Infantino said the ceremony will celebrate the tournament's journey and ignite the atmosphere. Nicole Scherzinger, Laura Pausini, and Robbie Williams will also perform, with Jennifer Hudson singing the national anthem. Tom Cruise will participate as well. The ceremony begins at 1:30 p.m. Eastern, 90 minutes before kickoff. The halftime show will be co-headlined by BTS, Justin Bieber, Madonna, and Shakira. And William Shatner is heading to Riot Fest, backed by a metal band. The legendary Star Trek actor will perform at Chicago's Douglas Park Festival, running September 18th to the 20th, alongside Tool, Alanis Morissette, Iggy Pop, Pixies, and more. Shatner will be supported by members of the Nuclear Messiah Collective, including guitarist Marcus Nand, bassist Phil Susan, guitarist Britt Lightning, and drummer Fred Aching. And that is your latest Rock 107 Entertainment Bite. I'm Buzz Collins.
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0: Flowers by Our Lady Peace. It's Ashley Harvey in the Rock 107 studio. One of my favorite tunes of all times is Don't Stop Believing by Journey. And I was just reading this thing, actually. It says Neil Schon tells Guitar Player magazine that when they were recording Don't Stop Believing, they said, let's just play something dumb and see what happens. And they got Don't Stop Believing out of it. Can you imagine having that kind of talent in your pinky that you could just be like, let's play something dumb and come up with Don't Stop Believing? And to this day, it's still one of the best songs of all time. Couldn't imagine.
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Oh, what about it? That's what I want to know. 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

0: In Excess, Devil Inside, Rock 107, Quiddy's Classic Rock. Hey there, it's Ted in for Rick Kevin. Hope you're doing well today. How's the smoky haze treating you? I say it in jest. Like, it's nothing to trifle with. Certainly don't overdo it outside today. But man, this morning when I walked out of my house, it was really noticeable for me. Like that acrid, campfire-y kind of smell. Yesterday, the sky might have looked more Armageddon-ish, but today is when I really noticed it. I don't know about you. Rock 107, hopefully this wind is going to make a difference over the next day or so. 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Clear tonight, 16. Kevin says a few more hours, at least half a day tomorrow of smoke and haze and breeze. 28, clouds Saturday, showers, maybe a thunderstorm. 27, Sunday looks like the pick of the weekend. Get out and enjoy, hopefully, sun and cloud. And 26, hang on for the peppers.
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0: That's right. Make the most of it. We're only here for just a snap, a smidgen. 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Well, anyway, regardless, that winning riff is your ticket in. You can qualify. 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All right? 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

0: Hairpins, Darby Mills, Rock 107, Don't Make You Feel Like Dancing, or maybe sashaying just a bit. Yeah, I know somebody does. Maybe Kelly or Brandy or Leslie, Jeff, Jennifer, the latest five qualifiers in Rock the Waves with Rock 107 and High Falls Outfitters. 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Winning riff is your ticket in. Could be happening again at almost any time. Stick around. Got the Stones coming up from Some Girls, which, man, came out yesterday in 1906. Hang in.
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1: Good afternoon. Widespread smoke should start to thin a little bit for this evening and start to clear, according to Environment Canada. An air quality warning remains in effect for the region. More on that in a moment. Right now, 29 degrees, feeling like 33 with the humidity, and that smoke continuing to make its way through the Quinte region. I'm Zach McGibbon with your Rock 107 News Update, brought to you by Alcritus Home Improvements, your trusted building supply partner, the number one store for large, small renovators, Old Highway 2, west of Walbridge, Loyalist Road. Air quality deteriorating as smoke from Northern Ontario wildfires continuing to drift across the region. Thursday morning, Environment Canada upgrading its air quality warning for the area from yellow to orange. Our meteorologist Kevin Williams says the smoke expected to continue into tomorrow.
2: Well, smoke emanates from the fires to our north and west. It is, of course, follows the path of the upper-level steering winds. But then there's also a vertical distribution of that smoke, and that's based on how the winds blow from surface to aloft and back to the surface. Temperature conditions and other factors do allow for that smoke to, if it's thick enough, certainly, to reach all the way to the surface, and that's what we have seen of late.
1: The smoke even dripping down into the northeastern United States. Ontario has asked the federal government to be ready to help evacuate communities by aircraft across the north, where dozens of forest fires are burning out of control. Ontario Emergency Preparedness Minister Jill Dunlop says it's likely there will be simultaneous evacuations that need to be done by air, with several communities not accessible by road. Premier Doug Ford commends the evacuation work done so far, noting there have been no fatalities.
3: I want to acknowledge and thank the emergency responders, and that includes over 150 fire crews. Those are huge numbers that are on the ground right now as we speak and throughout the night fighting to protect northern communities.
1: There are more than 180 wildfires across northern Ontario, with 15 communities being evacuated or preparing to do so. Prime Minister Mark Carney defending the government's environmental record as parts of the country grapple with wildfires. He says the Liberal government is building preconditions to reduce emissions into investments like the new pipeline agreement with Alberta. Carney says his government's climate strategy is focused on affordability in the short term. He made the comments today in London, Ontario, as much of the province blanketed in wildfire smoke. Belleville Fire and Rescue on the scene of a garage fire in the 100 block of Montgomery Boulevard this afternoon. Firefighters receiving a call of the blaze around 1:32 p.m. The garage fully involved with two homes as close exposures. Belleville Fire says a rapid attack was conducted and brought the blaze under control in minutes and prevented any damage to either home. Elderly residents of one home were evacuated for precaution, no injuries being reported. A Belleville man's been charged after a hit-and-run near Walbridge Crescent and Moyer Street West on Wednesday. Belleville police responding to a two-vehicle collision in the area at around 7:20 p.m. Immediately after the collision, police say that witnesses saw the suspect vehicle continue driving in a damaged state before the driver turned onto Murney Street. It's alleged that the driver then abandoned the vehicle and fled on foot. The male suspect located at 7:44 p.m. in the area of Bridge Street West and Sydney Street and taken into custody without incident. 55-year-old Alan Martel of Belleville was arrested and charged with failure to stop after accident and dangerous operation. He was released on an undertaking with a court date in October. The driver of the other vehicle sustained minor injuries. And that's your news. Sports is brought to you by Trailhead Belleville. Gear up for adventure at Trailhead Belleville. From camping to paddle boards and everything you need for your escape to the wilderness. Trailhead Belleville, besides West Chalet on North Front Street. The final men's golf major underway at Royal Birkdale in Southport, England. Canada with two golfers in the field, Abbotsford BC's Nick Taylor and Listowel, Ontario's Corey Connors. Among the Canadians taking part, American Scottie Scheffler is the defending champion. Tiger Cats great Calvin Tiggle is heading to Canadian Football Hall of Fame. The veteran linebacker helped the Hamilton Tiger Cats capture their last Grey Cup title in 1999. Tiggle joins receiver Brandon Banks, Canadian fullback Sean Millington, and defensive lineman Charleston Hughes as members of the class of 2026. The Hall of Fame induction ceremony will be held on September 17th. LeBron James remains undecided about where he'll play this season. The NBA's all-time scoring leader and current free agent spoke today, but didn't reveal his next team choice. Fans at Fanatics Fest in New York eagerly awaited his decision. James, recording an episode of his Mind the Game podcast, mentioned teams such as Cleveland, Miami, and Golden State, but gave no hints. He confirmed leaving the Lakers after eight seasons. James, the NBA's oldest active player, has a storied career and is entering his 24th season. Speculation continues as fans await his next move. The MLB resuming play today after the All-Star break. The Toronto Blue Jays will wait another day as they'll be back tomorrow. They'll take on the Chicago White Sox first pitch at 7:15 p.m. And the Coburg Cougars announcing they've hired Belleville's Derek Smith to be their new head coach. He is a former Trenton Golden Hawks and Wellington Dukes coach and is also a former NHLer. 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Again, that widespread smoke continuing to make its way through the region could start to thin out a little bit tonight, a low of 16 degrees. Sunny tomorrow with a high of 27. And for Saturday, cloudy with a chance of showers and a high of 23. 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
4: Good afternoon. We're doing well on the 401 in both directions through Trenton and Belleville. Highway 62 just has construction-related delays from about Springbrook Road to Preston Road. Other than that, I'm not seeing any issues with Highway 37. Highway 49 just slows with construction after you get off the Quinty Skyway Bridge from about County Road 15, and then before you hit Fish Lake Road, you will find slowdowns. Just keep in mind that in Trenton, Dundas Street is closed until July 18th from Division Street to Front Street. The Ontario Honda Dealers India Markham holds its inaugural event August 14th to the 16th. 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With the latest traffic, I'm Antonia Altavante.
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0: Eddie Money and Ronnie Spector. Man, I just realized now they're both gone. Eddie, of course, passed away a long while before Ronnie. Ronnie just last year. Take Me Home Tonight. That was a hell of a collaboration. It is Ted in for Rick. So we head home Thursday together. Maybe you're not heading home. Maybe you're just heading out the door to work. I don't know. Whatever. Thank you for taking us along. Got Rush coming up here in two shakes. Don't go far.
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2: Yeah, my name is Steven Rogers. I have the same name as the superhero Captain America. Yes, it's as big a deal as you all made it just now. It really sucks having the same name as a superhero, especially when you look like he did before he was super. Nobody gets it. Nobody relates. Like, recently I met a guy named Peter Parker, and we just hugged for a little bit. We ended up saving each other. It was adorable. I don't like it. Everybody has to bring it up when I meet him every single time. I'm worried if I ever have to call 911 for myself, I'm not going to make it. You know, I'll be like, hello, I've just been shot. Yeah, Steven Rogers. Yeah, just like that guy. Listen, I'm on the corner of, oh, you're right, I should have used my shield. That's a good one. You're so funny. You got a Captain America shirt on. All right, came to the right show. You're like, yeah, I was hoping to see the other one. Got the wrong Steven Rogers.
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9: Crime Stoppers Quinny and the Quinny West Detachment of the Ontario Provincial Police are seeking public assistance to identify individuals in connection with the robbery in Trenton. On Friday, May 22nd at approximately 1 p.m., 3 to 4 unknown males attended the Trenton En Route in a gray Hyundai sedan. The males assaulted an individual in the parking lot, demanding the keys to their vehicle. The unknown males then fled the En Route with both vehicles. The investigation is ongoing, and the Quinny West Detachment of the OPP is seeking witnesses to the event or anyone that may be in possession of possible dash camera footage. 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

0: Rush. Subdivisions, Rock 107, Quiddies, Classic Rock. Hey there, good afternoon. Hope you're doing well. Thank you for jumping on board. Way to go. If you qualified last hour for Rock the Waves, don't go far. You know how it works, right? Winning riff could be in your ear at almost any time, in your ear. And jump on that phone. You're in. You can find out more right now at Rock the Waves. How about rock107.ca about Rock the Waves? I think we got to find out what's going on weather-wise. My goodness gracious, sitting pretty. He's back in the Weather Center this afternoon. Kevin Williams. Hey, Kev.
1: Hey, Ted. Thank you so much, and a good afternoon to you and to all. Well, we're still sitting in this rather hazy, smoky air mass, and it will continue to be an issue tonight into tomorrow. A cold front will arrive over the weekend. It's going to bring us showers and some rumbles late Friday night and Saturday, and there may be enough rain to cleanse the air somewhat, and a shift in the wind may allow for a clearer sky and a nicer day setting up for Sunday. But until those fires across northern and western parts of the province in particular are quelled, that risk of additional surges of haze and smoke will continue from time to time, probably. For those fires across northern and western parts of the province in particular are quelled, that risk of additional surges of haze and smoke will continue from time to time, probably, for the

0: Not too shabby. Still toasty out there, and we got Danzig on the way. Don't go anywhere.
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0: Hip and Poets, Rock 107, Quiddies, Classic Rock. It's Ted Bradford in for Rick Kevin. I hope you're doing well. Hope your day's treating you good. And if you're a yard sailor, you like to get out there bright and early on the weekend, get yourself a bargoon, one or two good finds. You like to haggle. You like to get the price down just a little bit. I'll give you $1.55 for that. Well, check this out. Belleville's biggest yard sale. Not only the biggest, but the biggest benefit for the United Way of Hastings Prince Edward's happening Saturday, July 18th. That's this weekend, gang. And if you want to get involved, maybe you want to participate, BellevilleYardSale.ca to register. 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All right, so check it out. Have fun this Saturday. Hang on for Depeche Mode coming up.
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1: Good afternoon. Widespread smoke continuing into the evening, an air quality warning still in effect for the region. Right now, 30 degrees, feeling like 32 and mostly cloudy. I'm Zach McGee with your Rock 107 News Update, brought to you by Alf Curtis Home Improvements, your trusted building supply partner, the number one store for large, small renovators, Old Highway 2, west of Walbridge, Loyalist Road. Air quality deteriorating as smoke from Northern Ontario wildfires continuing to drift across the region. Thursday morning, Environment Canada upgrading its air quality warning for the area from yellow to orange. Our meteorologist Kevin Williams says the smoke expected to continue into tomorrow.
2: Well, smoke emanates from the fires to our north and west. It is, of course, follows the path of the upper level steering winds. But then there's also a vertical distribution of that smoke, and that's based on how the winds blow from surface to aloft and back to the surface. Temperature conditions and other factors do allow for that smoke to, if it's thick enough, certainly, to reach all the way to the surface, and that's what we have seen of late.
1: The smoke even dripping down into the northeastern United States. Ontario has asked the federal government to be ready to help evacuate communities by aircraft across the north, where dozens of forest fires are burning out of control. Ontario Emergency Preparedness Minister Jill Dunlop says it's likely there will be simultaneous evacuations that need to be done by air, with several communities not accessible by road. Premier Doug Ford commends the evacuation work done so far, noting there have been no fatalities.
3: I want to acknowledge and thank the emergency responders, and that includes over 150 fire crews. Those are huge numbers that are on the ground right now as we speak and throughout the night fighting to protect northern communities.
1: There are more than 180 wildfires across northern Ontario, with 15 communities being evacuated or preparing to do so. Prime Minister Mark Carney defending the government's environmental record as parts of the country grapple with wildfires. He says the Liberal government is building preconditions to reduce emissions into investments like the new pipeline agreement with Alberta. Carney says his government's climate strategy is focused on affordability in the short term. He made the comments today in London, Ontario, as much of the province blanketed in wildfire smoke. Belleville Fire and Rescue on the scene of a garage fire in the 100 block of Montgomery Boulevard this afternoon. Firefighters receiving a call of the blaze around 1:32 p.m. The garage fully involved with two homes as close exposures. Belleville Fire says a rapid attack was conducted and brought the blaze under control in minutes and prevented any damage to either home. Elderly residents of one home were evacuated for precaution, no injuries being reported. A Belleville man's been charged after a hit-and-run near Walbridge Crescent and Moyer Street West on Wednesday. Belleville police responding to a two-vehicle collision in the area at around 7:20 p.m. Immediately after the collision, police say that witnesses saw the suspect vehicle continue driving in a damaged state before the driver turned onto Murney Street. It's alleged the driver then abandoned the vehicle and fled on foot. The male suspect located at 7:44 p.m. in the area of Bridge Street West and Sydney Street and taken into custody without incident. 55-year-old Alan Martell of Belleville was arrested and charged with failure to stop after accident and dangerous operation. He was released on an undertaking with a court date in October. The driver of the other vehicle sustained minor injuries. And that's your news. Sports is brought to you by Trailhead Belleville. Gear for adventure at Trailhead Belleville. From camping to paddle boards and everything you need for your escape to the wilderness. Trailhead Belleville, beside Swiss Chalet on North Front Street. Jackson Suber has the early lead at the PGA Tour's British Open. The American golfer opened the major at Royal Birkdale Golf Club near Manchester with a round of 5-under. Canada's Nick Taylor is in the mix with an opening round of 2-under. The most expansive season in NHL history gets underway September 29th and runs through April 10th before the playoffs begin a couple of days later. The league unveiling its first 84-game schedule since 1993-94 when it had six fewer teams. The start date matches the earliest in NHL history and is the first North American opening night before October. Linebacker Calvin Tiggle has been added to the Canadian Football Hall of Fame's class of 2026. Tiggle helped the Hamilton Tiger Cats capture their last Grey Cup title in 1999. He joins Brandon Banks, Sean Millington, and Charleston Hughes, with other inductees still to be named. Major League Baseball returning from its All-Star break today with one game as the Philadelphia Phillies host the New York Mets. Philadelphia enters the contest two games behind Atlanta for top spot in the National League East. Toronto Blue Jays return to action tomorrow against the visiting Chicago White Sox. 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Again, that air quality warning very much still in effect. Smoke continuing to make its way through the region. Could start to thin out tonight, a low of 16 degrees. Sunny tomorrow with a high of 27. and then cloudy with a chance of showers for Saturday and a high of 23. 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
4: It's an issue for a drive on the 401 in both directions. Belleville and Trenton streets look good. Highway 62. Expect construction-related delays from about Springbrook Road to Preston. Highway 37 moves well. Highway 49, we're dealing with construction-related delays from County Road 15 and Fish Lake Road. Other than that, I'm not seeing any other major problems, just the usual slow patch with Highway 2 and Brent Street. Looking for a little excitement? 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With the latest traffic, I'm Antonia Altabonte.
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0: wasting my time. It's default. Maybe you think I'm doing that this afternoon. You never know. You too tucked in there as well. And our live at 5 track this afternoon from Red Rider, White Hot. Pretty much what we've been dealing with the last few days. Especially, man, especially people up north affected by these wildfires. Thinking about them. Hope things turn around soon. Hey, Rock and Rides charity concert series continues on Sunday at Homestead Marketplace in Quinte West, along with our pals, the Trent Cruise Knights, all in support of the Trent Memorial Hospital Foundation. Hopefully the weather cooperates. 5 o'clock gets underway on Sunday. Moon Sugar. Should be a good night. Check it out. There's going to be classic cars, live music, giveaways, sweet treats. What more can you ask for? Hey, got an epic piece of Who music coming up.
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0: Hey, it's Ted Bradford, and here's why July 16th matters in rock. In 1966, supergroup Cream with Eric Clapton, bassist Jack Bruce, and drummer Ginger Baker was formed, laying the groundwork for the hard rock and heavy metal genres. In 1976, the Allman Brothers Band announced their breakup due to creative differences, though they would get back together 2 years later.
14: In 2007, the White Stripes played the shortest live show in rock history in St. John's, Newfoundland, where Jack White played a single C-sharp note on his guitar, accompanied only by a cymbal crash from May. And that's why July 16th matters in rock. I'm Ted. Rock on.

0: out Stanko Jones, Rock 107 The Who in there too. Won't get fooled again. Got Petty coming up. Coming up tomorrow, final $50 gift certificate from Red Shark Menswear. As they get all geared up, they're smack dab in the middle of Festival on the Bay in downtown Trenton right now. What a great time of year it is. Always tons of things to go on, not the least of which is Festival on the Bay. So get set to win with Red Shark Menswear. And contest time tomorrow morning, 8:10. Hang in, Petty, queued up and ready to go.
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0: Man, how do you improve on Joe Walsh? Well, Rick Emmett and Triumph took a massive, major swing at it and did pretty damn good, too. Rocky Mountain Way, Rock 107, Quincy's Classic Rock. And I'm Ted. You know, Buzz Collins got things to say. He does. 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And waiting for you on the other side of these things, Zeppelin, hang in.
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1: Hey, have you noticed? Well, I thought at first, I thought the players, the soccer players in the World Cup were wearing sports bras. 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
1: 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Turns out they've been wearing GPS vests that look like sports bras. 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
1: I can't believe this actually works. I don't know if you saw this video online. This guy from the Florida Keys, on video, he drains all the oil from his Nissan, and then he replaces it with maple syrup.
2: What?
1: It shows him pouring in 4 quarts of maple syrup, and then he later claims his engine runs better with the syrup. He says, this guy says, an oil change at a dealership would have cost him a $200.
2: Sure.
1: He says, this only costs him $8.
2: And a brand new engine. 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
1: Ah.
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